a crazy bitch. I do what I want when I feel like it. All I wanna do is lose control. You know that I'm a crazy bitch. I do what I want when I feel like it.

0: those of you who've never been to Hernando's Hideaway, tell a friend, bring somebody. It doesn't get any better than that. Yep. Are we ready? Make welcome the Black Keys.
1: Happy birthday, Elvis.